0: Clube FM.
1: Life is funny like that. When the dust settles at the end of the day, and we've said all we can, we'll realize every part of us, even the loving ones, we're a little broken.

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1: But you see what is happening. It is as if, for example, we admire the music of a certain composer. We draw up rules of musical composition based on
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only know you love her when you... Manhãs da Clube com mais energia. I know sleep is friends with death, but maybe I should get some rest, 'cause I've been out here working all damn day. Blueberries and butterflies, the pretty things that greet my eyes when you call and I say I'm on my way.

Every time my heart is beating, I can feel the recipe. 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My blood is pumping, I can see the end is right in front of me. 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
1: Só és que tu gostas.

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I know that I was born to kill any angel on my windowsill, but still I don't let go.

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Call me what you wanna, I'll be what you wanna. I've been here a thousand times.

back onto the line. Ballet bridge waves of comfort, Cena just hides her eyes. Policeman taps the shades, a Zella Chevy 69. How bizarre.

will fade eventually. So if our time is running out, day after day, we'll make the mundane a masterpiece. Oh my, my, oh my, my love, I take one look at you, you're taking me out.